has entered this life in silence. His message is only heard in silence. Take a sip of his precious wine and lose yourself. Don't insult the greatness of his love, for he helps all those who suffer in silence. Polish the mirror between the breaths. Go with him beyond words.

Silence. Every thought is buried in your heart. He will reveal them one by one in silence. Turn each of your thoughts into a bird and let them fly to the other world. One is an owl, one is a falcon, one is a crow. Each one is different from the others, but they are all the same in silence. To see the moon that cannot be seen, turn your eyes inward and look at yourself in silence. This world and the next, don't talk about this and that. Let him show you everything, shining as one.